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By the bus stop, sucking on the lollipop. It never stops.

past borderlines. The way the street smells after the rains. 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The highs and the lows, the times and the bad times. Reminiscing on the sweet moments of my childhood.

down and asking this to do one final thing for me. You're barely but a sapling, and you think that you're a tree. If you need a seed to prosper, you must first put down some roots. Just 1 foot then.

to go on strike and leave my tears at sea. Don't let me down, I'm about to lose my mind.